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to initiate Danielle Townsend, black female, 5'11", 300 pounds, brown hair, brown eyes, date of birth 8/9/86. Last known address is 9093-9093 South Chicken Road in Fairmont. 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
1: CNR in the area of River Road and 50 Lakes. River Road, 50 Lakes, headed towards Sunny Point, the Silver Ford Escape, near the general store.
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0: 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In Dillon, South Carolina, just be advised, Airlines 2 declined for weather, your time 2012.
1: 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Airlines 2.

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0: Sure, for go ahead.
1: Irvine Trail in Mossview Road, northbound 28, Mary Boy Boy, 1401, split on a white Nissan van. 1 mil, team. Sierra 3 Zalamisa, 801.
0: 10-4, copy 1 mil, detain by time 2014.

And also a pending 1096 at 79 Danford Road, 79 Danford Road. Cancel.

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0: 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Excuse me, I'll be up Brunswick, Nova Lot. 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

0: The third person, speak on Delta 10, further pending of trespassers on Abington Oaks Way.
1: Therefore.
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0: 1536, 1061. Mary Boy Adam 1359, MBA 1359, Black Nissan Ultima, 1 to 2 times. Oh, yeah, I'm Village in Baldwin.
1: Kipper. 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

0: 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N82 for Area 3 at 4983 Bud Street, 4983 Bud Street. Do you want me to advise with Alan?
1: 10-4, if you will. 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

0: 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Caller was no 4956 84. Verbal argument between husband and wife.
1: Yeah,

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1: Copy, 50.
2: I'm up at 28 out of North Carolina. North Carolina, Robert King John 1512. Robert King John 1512. If you would just advise expiration, please.
3: Kevlar. Through 415 of 26. Police complaint 3979 Garnet Place, 3979 Garnet Place, apartment 203.
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3: 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That's 497-482-20. Should come back to O'Brien Hall.
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Yeah, 4 Seacons 64. North Carolina, I'm correction, New York, Lincoln Tom Boy 7218. I'm on Ashland River Road, just down from Etheridge. 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
0: 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Jacob, I'm on Northwest Fire Units, clear of officers.
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1: 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Maybe you can let DOC know.
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Allergic reaction. 140 West South Shore Drive. Cross streets are Leeds Road and West Dam Road. Utilize TAC 4. 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

0: 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Sikan jag tar vagnen. In the area of Morgan Creek Road, Stone Furrow Trail, Morgan Creek Road, Stone Furrow Trail.
1: 10-4, 10-17.
0: 10-4.
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1: 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Have 1060, the area of Churchside Trail, Whiteville Road, Churchside Trail, Whiteville Road.

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Brush fire with endangerment. 4760, Higgett Road. Cross streets are Sasprin Drive and Betty Lane. Utilize TAC 2. CECON clear 2137.

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1: 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Anyway.
0: Delta 5, go ahead.
1: First name will be Shelby. Thomas Belling. 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King Edward Edward Lincoln Edward Robert. Date of birth 1697.
0: Delta 4.

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0: you know, in the area of East Oakland, driving Southeast 17th Street, vehicle was throwing things out the window, swerving all over the roadway, headed eastbound to the right towards Swink's Cut Bridge.
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0: I'm 10 for that. Number 10.

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Delta 2.

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0: Dana Goodman, butterfly, CNR, 2022, a blue in color, spare right tire, swerving all over the road, in and out, side road.
1: That's 11.

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0: Delta 2 and 22 Baker 4, who's the Grand Miles?
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0: Stand 4.
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0: 10-4, stand by. My apologies.
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0: Apostle 1095, 1749, Little Slate River Drive, 1749, Little Slate River Drive. We're getting a third party call. Female was on the phone on FaceTime with her daughter who is at this address, advising that her daughter said that someone at the scene had been stabbed and possibly murdered, advising that the victim is a Bryce subject. Correction. Bryce is going to be the assailant. Someone named Bebe is the victim.
1: 2-4-6-7. Okay. 5 route.
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0: Tá
1: and 3-8.
0: Her name is Ariana. They're armed with knives and hammers, and also advise that the Bay Bay subject carries 10A4 guns.

0: responding to the 1095, the mother is advising that her daughter was covered in blood on FaceTime and advised that Bebe is going to be a black male with dreadlocks. We're still going to be...
1: Medic 1, respond to Bravo Response, assault. 1749, Little Shallow, River Drive. 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
0: In the head with a hammer. Supposedly the subject hit in the head with a hammer. 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
1: 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I think it's still on scene, about 2 minutes out.
0: Remember, as far as we know, still on scene. Again, she's calling from Randolph County. And they're saying this occurred in a shed at this address.

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2: 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CCOM clear 2241.

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1: Party by name and number. Austin Burns, William Adam Robert Robert Edward Nora. There we go. Adam Robert Ida, Adam Nora Nora, Adam Middle and Nora, white female, 2007-0405.

0: Seacom Delta 14, have you back on ready? 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
0: Last of Clemens, Charles Lincoln, Edward, Mary, Mary, Ocean, Nora, Sam, first of Elijah, Edward, Lincoln, Ida, John, Adam, Henry, middle J, John, black male, 2001, 0806. If you can check both those states, please.
1: 10-4.

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Okay.

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1: 3234.
0: Yes, ma'am. All 9 units will be signal 24, and I will have calls.
1: 10-4.

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CECOM clear 2309.

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So a lot of company called back with an additional information stating that they got proper code for canceling tax bill. 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

0: Yellow Moon, can you re-advise that and have traffic?
1: 10-4, so seeing our vehicle headed southbound on 17 from Smith Avenue, 17, possibly now getting closer to the south end light.
2: Frank, X-ray, 6359, Black Shift, Silverado.
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1: 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The 28 comes back to a McMillie address.

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CCOM clear 2353.

0: 17 North Wyville Road, North on 28 and Mary Boy Sam, 9286 on a Toyota Corolla.
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The landings of Oak Island, 2910, Pine Plantation Parkway. Cross streets are Lake Club Circle and Cooper Forest Drive. Seacom Clear 0007.

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CCOM clear 0021.

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0: 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I believe it's going to be a New York 28, Lincoln Frank Henry 7762.
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0: 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Ten-4, C-TOM Delta 8. It's 2522 Blue Marlin Street, 2522 Blue Marlin.
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Cross streets are Prin Lane and Rolling Pines Loop Road. CCOM clear 0300.

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CCOM clear 0323.

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Utilize TAC 4. CCOM clear 0325.

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CCOM clear 0349.

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1: 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It's going to be Pennsylvania 28, Zebra, Victor, George, 9308.
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Utilize TAC 3. CCOM clear 0544.

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Respond to Alpha response. False. 410, Calabash Road. Cross streets are Coolabre Drive and Seneca Street. CCOM clear 0608. 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Cross streets are Cape Harbor Drive and North House Street. CCOM clear 0609.

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Response. False. 410, Calabash Road. 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Utilize TAC 3. CCON Clear 0610.

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2: 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Cross streets are Mount Missouri Road and Lincoln Road. CCOM clear 0636.
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3: 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Oh, go on when you're ready. Four two eight four zero one seven three.
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0: 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Date of birth 9/25/2003, showing Class C active, no restrictions, negative 29 through 62.
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She's going to be at 2181 Holden Beach Road, 2181 Holden Beach Road.

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Clear 0715.

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0: 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I'm pulling up on scene now.
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Caller by his daughter's throwing things and throwing a tantrum. Sam is 19 years of age. No A4s involved.

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0: Hexagon Baker 12 have ending. Bakersfield, send our vehicle, River Road to Melanie Lane, River Road to Melanie Lane, just turned on the Southern Boulevard. 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
1: 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Mary Boy, Adam, 5477. Reggie.
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0: Baker 13, CNR vehicle, mile marker 8, I-140, headed westbound, older Toyota RAV4, silver in color, North Carolina 28, Robert David Mary, 1699, female texting and driving, almost hit vehicles.
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0: 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Victor Henry Victor 3220 comes back to 2002 Chevrolet Trailblazer first to a Majesty Carpenter of Long's successor revoked pickup plate because insurance stopped. Negative 20 pounds.
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1: 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This is an EMS emergency traffic, reference chestnut, 349 Crooked Gully Circle, 349 Crooked Gully Circle, 88-year-old male conscious breathing.

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0: 10-4, can we 17 southbound line? 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

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CCOM Clear 0858.

0: effort.
1: Seventy-four eastbound, just before the US 17 split, going to be Georgia 28. Queen Frank Boy 4080. Going to be on Black Dodge pickup. Baker 11 Z comms, reach out of the roadway, 10 code 4.
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0: Around Middleton near 1011. It's going to be William 8688. We have

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Cross streets are Amberwood Drive and Zion Hill Road. Utilize TAC 1. CCOM Clear 0920.

0: 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I'm sure it's Mikey Sears.
1: 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Alarm on Castlebrook Way, Houston 22, final scene of this accidental.
0: Stand for that.

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CCOM clear 0926.

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0: So myself and India 6 out at 1610 Cedar Grove Road, reference investigation, a signal 51.
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0: 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Airlink 1.
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0: Airlink 1, need a weather check. Onza Memorial Hospital to New Hanover. Onza Memorial Hospital to New Hanover. 0933.
1: 1.

Link 1, good weather check. Have an interfacility transfer coming out of Onslow Memorial Hospital, EV2020. ED, patients on a carding drip getting T and K at this time, room air, 97.4 kilograms, 0934. Airlink 1 is going to be a coke stroke.

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Respond to Delta response. 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Love of Christ. 4308. Business 17 East. Cross streets are Berkeley Avenue and Old Ocean Highway. Utilize TAC 2. CCOM clear 0938.

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2: OPD problems. 2357, North Bluebird Trail. Cross streets are Cobble Trail and Peg Leg Lane. Utilize TAC 2. CCOM clear 0939.
1: Yeah, wait, this is 17 East, this is chest pain. Patient's going to be in the back of the church near a silver Lincoln. Seven, mile marker 5, I-140 eastbound. Mile marker 5, I-140 eastbound.
0: 10-4 now.
1: 10-4. For 10, I'm pending.
0: Adam, bring Philip. One time. Several. Take 11-2. Can you show me an outfit at 1082?
1: Take 11.

0: colors 10, 12 outside on a white Honda Accord with his grandmother, collar bias. They have no 84s. However, mother-in-law is known to carry 84 T. George. Engine 3.
1: Can you say on arrival?
0: Sure.
1: Hey, Sam.
0: You can hear me.
1: Well, I'm 1061. When you're ready to copy.
0: Go ahead.
1: And well, I'll be right out here when I have in Village, Cleveland, North Carolina. Can you ever prank 9154 to be a white Ford Expedition?

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False. 11:30, Moorhead Road. 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
0: 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On the Memorial Hospital, 20-2-0, coming back to New Hanover ED. 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Was getting TNK at the time of the call. 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Helipad is clear, no inbound expected.
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1: Justin, we are 15 minutes out from New Hanover, and we are also switching to the Edie.
0: Roger, 15 minutes out. Pad is clear, no inbound expected. Switching to the ED 1022.

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1: 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North Brunswick High School. 114 Scorpion Drive. Cross streets are Old Fayetteville Road. CECOM clear 1048.

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1: Trespasser, 800 Sunset Boulevard North, 800 Sunset Boulevard North. 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
1: 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Cross streets are Eastwood Road and Pinedale Road. CCOM clear 1103.

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0: 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Respond to Charlie response. Smoke investigation. Nassau Road. Cross streets are Woodhaven Road and Queens Road. Utilize Tact 4. See Conclear 1122.
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1: Okay, it's just a minor notification in the area of Nassau Road. CNI, there is a control burn going on in the area of 3150 each. I don't know if it's going to be related.

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0: Play Boy Nora 0604, Boy Sam. It's going to be a blue Jeep. It's going to be on Catawba Road by Goldsboro Road.
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1: 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Can we have Doc floating down the roadway, or down the ICW?
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0: 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Utilize TAC 3. CCOM clear 1143.
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CCOM clear 1145.

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2: 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Utilize TAC 1. Seacom clear 1147.
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0: 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CECOM clear 1205.
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2: 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Old Ocean Highway. Cross streets are Old Ocean Highway and Sunny Meadow Lane. Utilize TAP 2. CCOM clear 1211.

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2: 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CECOM clear 1213.
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0: Lucy. We'll be lifting from KCPC back over to Airline 2 base. You guys, three solos, 2 hours and 30 minutes. 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

0: 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John Mary William 1761. It's gonna be a Honda Civic.
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You can 22. It's going to be Leland's jurisdiction, same as occurred in practically in front of Walmart. Ten four.

0: aren't even necessarily around.
1: 10:50, PV only. It's going to be in front of McDonald's on 17, Benton Brown Way. Okay. 10:4, it's going to be an Acura and a Toyota RAV4.

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0: It's low, Brian. Office clock.

0: I think I'm T32, your radio 10-1. I'm showing you in the area of 670 Village Road.
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0: I'm 1514, just say miles, but 1050 is going to be southbound in front of McDonald's.
2: Yeah, bro, you're familiar, Rob.
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0: 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We have pending. 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
2: 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Utilize TAC 5. CCOM clear 1258.

0: 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Utilize TAC 1. CCOM clear 1258. 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CCOM clear 1259.
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Cable.

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Stacking to a 1059-2509 Malmo Loop Road, 2509 Malmo Loop Road. RP will be meeting at 2419 Malmo Loop Road in a slower Acura.

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2: Omega 12, just 1014, reference to 1083 Omega Road. 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RP also has 84s in the house, same are secured.

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1: Breaker 10, attaching you to a 1092, attached to 901 Midway Road, 901 Midway Road. Complainant's going to be at 1746 Holden Beach Road, 1746 Holden Beach Road.

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0: Okay, we're stuck in on AC in our vehicle, mile marker 3917, headed northbound.

0: 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Ten 70 vehicle, 1000 block of East Yacht Drive, 1000 East Yacht Drive.
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0: 时间真的行了。
1: 1381.
0: 74 westbound near Mount Misery Road. We Lincoln and Boyd on 4956 on a Hyundai.
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5: 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Utilize TAC 1. 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

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Utilize TAC 2. CCOM clear 1403.

0: 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I'll be 10-8-5 vehicle left prior to my arrival.
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0: vehicle, my marker 5, I-140 headed westbound. It's going to be a motorcycle and a black Mercedes sedan in a road raid situation.
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1: 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Come by one time.

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0: 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Six, 1050 PD, Seaside Road at Old Georgetown, Seaside Road at Old Georgetown, on Seaside Road, headed towards Sunset, be a black Chevy Tahoe and a silver Kia car.
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0: References traffic 2383 Palm Beach Road, Sigma 51.
1: 10-4. There was a man on a black SUV pulled over, headed towards Wilmington. Same had his head down, unknown if he passed out or asleep. Attempt to locate mile marker 46, mile marker 4617 northbound.
2: Delta response, breathing problems. 2435, Quail Run Road. Cross streets are Quail Hollow Road. CECOM clear 1430.

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2: 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CECOM clear 1433.

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Traffic incident. 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Utilize TAC 4. CCOM clear 1434.

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1: 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We've got two vehicles off the roadway. 4-5 is on P house number 2.
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0: 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Respond to Charlie response. Allergic reaction. 7798. Shadow Loop Trail. Cross streets are Andrew Jackson Highway. CCOM clear 1441.
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0: 121 CFM. I'll be 10.3. I'm out with that vehicle. I've got a Pennsylvania 1028 when you're ready.
1: 10-4, go ahead.
0: For my Pennsylvania reach. King Young Paul 8996. Can I get a read back, please?

0: parked 21 feet.
1: Yeah.
0: Yes, sir. My location is going to be updated. I'm going to be in the PVA of the BP gas station up the Long Beach Road, just across from where she was located.
2: Yeah, so far.
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1: 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It does say additional plate information, field name, suspension. 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

0: 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Attempt to locate Lions Paw Golf Course, 351 Ocean Ridge Parkway. Sam is going to be at the 18th hole.
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1: 10-4.

trespasser, Pizza Hut, 112 Village Road, 112 Village Road. And I was going to be a dark gray SUV with flat tires. I don't know.

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2: 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CECOM clear 1456.

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1: 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It's gonna be smoker friendly. Baker 9. I'm 232. I have a 1092, 2375 Ocean Highway West, 2375 at Ocean Highway West, SECU Bank. I'm 1514. Are in the area of 1735 Reef Road, 1735 Reef Road, Fit Line, via Red Ultima. Elderly female driver, brake checking colors.
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1: 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CECOM clear 1505.

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1: 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It's the EMS base. When you arrive on scene, take your tick inside. 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
1: Okay.
2: Ten-4, pending CNR, area mile marker 11, mile marker 11, Alma 40 westbound.
1: Figure 13, right.
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0: 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From Kilo 6.
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0: I'm Vic Horn. I'm Vic Horn. I'm Vic 3-10, sustained. The number's not in service. 10-8, unless you have further.
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0: Thank you, ma'am. 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
0: 10 4, reference out of abandoned vehicle. You can disregard. It's going to be the same vehicle, reference for 1087.
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Cross streets are Jerry's Trail and Southall Road. CCOM Clear 1531.

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1: 10-4.
2: Medic 4, respond to Alpha response. False. 1446, Round Ridge Road. Cross streets are Judith Drive and Gate Hill Road. CECOM clear 1532.
3: Be moving back to Area 6.
1: 10-4.
2: 1446, Round Ridge Road. Cross streets are Judith Drive and Gate Hill Road. Utilize TAC 2. CECOM clear 1532.

0: depends. If the EPD only, it's going to be 17 northbound on ramp to 74, black Ram 1500 versus a gray Ford Edge.
1: Stellar.
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0: No one.
1: Yeah, probably.
0: Class C suspended. Also active parole and also 1075 and 1062 out of Brunswick County.
1: 10-4, I'm 72 with that subject.
0: 10-4. I'm at 1, going to be 10-8.

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0: 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Cross streets are Andrew Jackson Highway and Trade Street. See ComClear 1550.
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0: 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Females passed out of the wheels. 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

0: 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Utilize TAC 2. CCOM clear 1555.
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0: Tourniquet's applied.
1: Tourniquet applied at 1608. I have updated that address to 3059 George 2 Highway. It's going to be the old BSL Fire Department. Go for it.

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1: 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Baker 11. 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

0: on 21 CCOM. Ma'am, did you advise there was an 84G on scene?
1: I can't identify that.

0: 01 if you can.
1: Apparently there's a Timothy Trott, RP's husband, in the background yelling as well. Caller advised both subjects stole the gun, advised that they had a subject committed. They went into the subject's house and took the AB4G, and now they are refusing to leave.
0: That's what making model comes back there.

0: Bones, going to be at 17 and Smith. It's going to be a Dodge pickup truck and a Chevy Malibu. One vehicle is in the ditch. One vehicle is in the median. Airbag deployed. Dispatch and fire EMS.
1: 10-17.
2: One-train-1-C-5, you advise a white SUV is attempting to leave the scene.
3: 10-4, a white Kia SUV.
2: Yes, ma'am. You can show me.
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Traffic incident. Smith Avenue and Ocean Highway West. Utilize TAC 5. CCOM clear 1626.

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0: Delta-9.
1: Baker Channel, V 1058. Sending southbound traffic 17 down Smith Ave.
0: 10-4.
2: Medic 2. Respond to Charlie response. Sick person. The Bluefields Memory Care. 1935, Lincoln Road. Cross streets are Mount Missouri Road and Lincoln Road. CCOM clear 1632.

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1: 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Negative 29 is negative 62. 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
1: Good morning, can you hear up? 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

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Four.

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0: 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I don't know if you got that earlier.
1: 10-4, ma'am. We're relaying to Airlink.
2: 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Can you go ahead and dispatch fire? This is going to need to be swept up. It's between 7th and 8th Street.
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3: 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CCOM clear 1648.

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1: 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Airlink 3 will be standing by for you.

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I can need a 1054 Walgreens, 4977 Main Street. 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
0: 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You're en route to which 1082?

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North Carolina, Lincoln, John Zebra, 9327, Red Ford. 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
1: 10-4.

He's on my floor. 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Good morning.

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It's a white Dodge Panther.

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0: 411 Baker Drive, supply 6665 via white male 511, blue eyes, brown hair, class A is active, restriction 19 for BAC of 0.04, negative 29 is negative 62.
1: Sorry, I'm going to follow up. All right,
0: Baker Frank, 4573, 2004 Ford Mustang, to an Alexander May, same address, plate status shown, revoked, pickup plate, big last insurance stop, termination date of 1/27/2026, negative 29.

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Cross streets are 7th place west and 10th place west. CECOM clear 1825.

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0: stone chimney right here. It's New Jessica Lane, North Carolina 28, Robert Edward William, 6227, displayed on a white Honda Elantra.
1: Hello, I'm Cal 31. I'm not here 20, Rebecca News. I was an 8-4, Twin Eduardo, Hinojosa, place has shown expired, filed through 415 at 26, negative 29.
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4: 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Onslaughter, New Hanover, time 1900.
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7: 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CCOM clear 1901.
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2: Keep me on my suspicious, but I'm 1061. What's that suspicious? That's a Colorado 683 Mary Franklin. 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
2: Airlink flight ops, Airlink 2. Airlink 2, I need a weather check. New Hanover to UNC, New Hanover to UNC. Airlink 3, had to decline due to unable to fly, night goggles, time 19.
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2: 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Cross streets are Traders Lane X and Thomasboro Road. 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CCOM clear 1907. 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Respond to Alpha response. Sick person. 611, Camellia Lane. Cross streets are Wisteria Lane and Jasmine Lane. 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
2: 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Respond to Alpha Response. Sick person. 611. 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Cross streets are Wisteria Lane and Jasmine Lane. CCOM clear 1909.

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1: And so your question then comes back to the Tammy Engel showing valid international 62s. That then comes back on 2013 Honda Civic to a Loretta Engel place that is showing

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2: Ocean Highway West, Whiteville Road, Robert Henry Edward, 6324, Gold Lincoln Continental, unknown.

0: Today's location is going to be mile marker 13, southbound.
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So, like, when your patient stops at Unload Memorial Trauma 1 and ED Trauma 1 comes in Hanover, at this time, going to the cath lab, patient weight is 113.1 kilograms via STEMI. Patient felt intubated, fentanyl, propofol, heparin, T and K, your time, 1917.

Remember hearing Edwards just 3 days ago, and then we were looking at several times at 9:27 on an Eli Williams out of Charlotte 613 of 2017. He's going to be a white male, green eyes, brown hair, classy as that does. He has a restriction, one for corrective lenses, and another restriction for no second passenger. He's negative 29, 1060. I believe it's for motorcycle.

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I'm north of Old Sillett Road, Mary Boy Adam, 7634, Black GMC Yukon, unknown.

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0: 4 Tango Rebec. 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The male, race is shown as other, brown or brown, classy is active, restriction 0, A's negative 29, 96.
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1: I'm going to be on Old George Town Road at Sandpiper Bay, South Carolina, Union King George 382. It's a silver road.
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CECOM clear 1946.

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1: You want?
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1: Temple, go ahead.
0: Temple, reference that Christopher subject. He's showing Class B valid, negative 62, is showing 1075 out of South Carolina, however, in-state pickup only. Temple, same, also showing use 1030, reference signal 49 and 1084 tendencies.

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